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1: 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One love.

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1: I was very small with an old guitar, and that's when it started. It's about over 58 years ago, something like that. I was taught by my brother. I have a very well-known brother that lives in Europe. He's a pianist. When I write in Papiamento, then it's very hard for me to compose because it goes over from my sentiments to the island and to my language. That goes more than if I compose in Spanish or something like that. I think that the songs in Aruba, they are very well combined with our palm trees, with the sea, and with the winds. That's why, like the waltz, it came over from Europe, but it has to do with our islands, you know, when the wind and all those kinds of things. An earth song that was, I never knew about an earth song. So I made a song, and then a friend of mine, Rufo Odor, had it sang by a choir, and it went over to Venezuela. And over there, someone heard the song, and it was very touching. The song was Bailia de Sehu. So when someone of the United States heard the song and he said, oh, we're going to take this to Washington and they are going to try to bring it through panel, see if they can make it like an earth song. And then it went through. And they have more earth songs, like one is Guantanamera, Años Day, songs that will be You Are My Sunshine, songs that will be sang all the time. So this Bailia de Sehu is something like that, but it got more rhythm in it. And when I saw the Chicago choir, I said one day they're gonna sing for the president, maybe. But I know it's been played in Spain, in China, Japan, Korea, Argentina. Even Argentinians, they sent letters to our library and asked who did this song. And it's sang by tenors, and they like it because it's a very rhythm song. My influence was my mother. And half hour before she died, I was singing this song, and she was in the bed dancing. When they dance the harvest song in Bonaire, they have two rows, one of women and one of guys. And then they go out and they meet each other, and when they come close, they go back. It's like this. Ambalie, Banzoye, foi mainta trempa. It's a harvest song. So I used to be a school teacher. I always was in for them to start studying by singing. There is no way, that it will be no way in the world that people can be reached if it is not by a song. And I always was for, as a school teacher, tell the children, see, if you don't know this, let's make a song out of it. You go geography, you study geography, let's make a song. Bambalie, banzoye, foi ma inta trempan, de sei sordi maian. 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